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If I was young, I could wake outside your school, 'cause your face is like the cover of a magazine.

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You can't touch this. 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You can't touch this. You can't touch this.

0: 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You can't touch this. You can't touch this.
1: Меньше слов, больше музыки. Ульяновск FM.

a masterpiece. Oh my, my, oh my, my love. I take one look at you, you're taking me out.